0: fresh kick. 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At the parliaments, sevens up, see no steal or no equal, but the sun, and that's funky.
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0: Quickly. Smoke, rise from the burrow with a black cool blood.

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This is Tony from Planet Giza, and you're listening to 92 WICB, the station for innovation. Ooh, that rhymed. Y'all some rappers? Y'all rap low-key? 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

0: We out here for real. 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
0: Whole team from the guild. Tear it

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And I want to show you how you all look like beautiful stars tonight.

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I got a powerful new will. I know it's higher us making the script. I got the higher us training the script. I got a partner that's slanging the script. I know a hottie that's taking the scripts. It's shortening the time that it takes the script.

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0: shall now vote for a new world leader. I nominate Doom. All in favor, say aye.
1: Aye!
2: Oh, no.
3: Doom is master of the world.
0: We must hurry. Wait. If you are really with us, prove it. Let me hear you say it. Tell me that Doom is a tyrant and must be overthrown.
4: I have spent my life...
0: Say it! You have spent your life serving a tyrant. Doom must be stopped.
4: I fear you're right, my friend.
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This is Tony from Planet Giza, and you're listening to 92 WICB, the station for innovation. Ooh, that rhymed. Y'all some rappers? Y'all rap low-key? Man, shout outs to y'all.

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be standing on the verge, ready to flex. The batteries I use are called Duracell. They last for 3 weeks, so they do me well. 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

0: cause I'm an eager owl. 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My shit is overflowing, it won't allow another page, so I'll just end this now.
1: 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Thank you for calling Sky Page.
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0: Thanks for stopping in. 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Lost a lot, cause I'm busy plotting on my wins. 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
1: Hey, yo, my whole life I heard, go to school, get an education, go to college. 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

0: your house and catch our body.
1: Got what it takes. 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

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This is Tony from Planet Giza, and you're listening to 92 WICB, the station for innovation. Ooh, that rhymed. Y'all some rappers? Y'all rap low-key? 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

0: I'm just trying to blow like 100 kilograms.
1: 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I'm here with my boy Fat Cat from Toronto.

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Hit the culture, come correct, never distant, did the detour. 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
1: Were you taping?
2: Yeah. Welcome again to Acoustic Cafe. I'm your host, Rob Reinhardt. This time, new Def Cab for Cutie, Baby Rose, and Winona. Also, a forever timely cover from Margo Price. 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
3: You can kind of get isolated, getting to go out and play shows with each other as friends, but then also with an audience. For me personally, gets me away from that. And to realize, like, okay, I can experience this in the context of community.
2: The Arcadian Wild is a string band, but this week their new album, Make It Out Alive, changes the game. The band came together while founding members Lincoln Mick and Isaac Horn were in college in 2013. Self-producing three albums, the new one is their first using an outside producer. It's also the first where band member, fiddle player Bailey Warren joined the band officially as part of the co-writing process. The results of those two moves have created a different type of sound and a different set of songs for the Arcadian Wild. To discuss, Lincoln, Isaac, Bailey, and bassist Eli Broxham, the Arcadian Wild, will join us in a few minutes as our in-studio guests. To start, a 1994 classic from the Cranberries in a version the band created on an acoustic album called Something Else in 2017, just a year before Dolores O'Riordan's untimely death at the age of 46. Originally from the Cranberries' second album, No Need to Argue, here's the later version of the protest song called Zombie on Acoustic Cafe.

0: the start of the summer, Bella White released her third album called A Sign in the Weather. That is Bella White, who is originally from Canada, her father being from Virginia originally. And she has picked up this Appalachian style that she has done now through three albums. The latest, again, being A Sign in the Weather. We just heard All My Friends on Acoustic Cafe. And we started out with the Cranberries and the late Dolores O'Riordan doing an acoustic version of Zombie, that from an album they created back in 2017, an acoustic rendering of their catalog called Something Else. Let's get to MJ Lenderman, who has been busy since the issuing of the last album called Manning Fireworks back in 2024. He also participated heavily in Katie Crutchfield's album called Tiger's Blood in 24 and then joined her band called Snowcaps in 2025 and has continued to help out other songwriters. We will get to that information in just a moment. From Manning Fireworks, here's the title track on Acoustic Cafe.
1: Birds are

song is Battery from the album Lordy, which is the fifth album from the little rock band out of Indiana called Houndmouth. And it is a very different listening experience than any of the previous albums from Houndmouth. Matt Myers, lead singer and songwriter for the band, really had trouble coming up with songs for this new album. He's going to join us here on the program in a couple of weeks to tell us more about it. But some people helped out, including Sam Beam, Iron & Wine, and MJ Lenderman, who lent a hand. MJ Lenderman before that with the title track to the 2024 album called Manning Fireworks. Dipping into our archives now for something from Dante Lowe, although that is not the name we have come to know him by. The name is Monrovia. He was rescued from Liberia and adopted by a family in the United States at the age of 7. First became exposed to folk music when he reached about college age, started playing the ukulele and guitar, and has turned it into a rather nice career. Let's go to a session here that we did with Monrovia back in 2025 down in Nashville. This is Big Love Ahead, live here at Acoustic Cafe. Me.

0: Love Ahead, the peaceful sounds of Monrovia, as captured in a session that we did down in East Nashville back in early 2025. And ahead on Acoustic Cafe, a song that keeps getting covered, sadly, and our in-studio guests, the Arcadian Wild.
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2: Goodbye to my one, goodbye to Rosalina, adios.
0: In 1948, there was a plane crash near Los Gatos Canyon in California, killing 32 people, 28 of whom were migrants being deported to Mexico. The tragedy inspired Woody Guthrie to write the song Deportee because, in the reporting of the crash, the press simply referred to the victims as deportees. Woody found that dehumanizing, so he gave them names to honor their memories. Since then, the song has been done by many on the right side of history, including Odetta, The Highwaymen, Dolly Parton, plus Joan Baez and Bob Dylan, both individually and together, as you are hearing now. It's no surprise, of course, that the song is being covered a lot right now. Margot Price has included it on her new EP called Days of Unrest. And in an interesting twist, she is doing it as a duet with Joan Baez, who's been singing that song for nearly 70 years. They are joined by Memphis Mariachi on this new version of Deportee, Plane Wreck at Los Gatos, on Acoustic Cafe.

That is Margo Price doing the Woody Guthrie song from the 1940s, Deportee, Plane Wreck at Los Gatos. And joining her on that, Joan Baez, who turned 85 years old back in January. Joan Baez retired from performing around 2018, however, has turned up at interesting select performances, both live and recorded. Joan Baez joining Margo Price right there on Acoustic Cafe. The new album from the Arcadian Wild doesn't sound like anything they've done before. They'll be the first to admit that, by the way. Nashville-based, the Arcadian Wild formed in 2013 when Lincoln Mick and Isaac Horn were in college. They made a debut in 2015 and have self-produced their way through three albums thus far. But this week, the band is releasing their fourth, called Make It Out Alive. And the difference is stark. Not to detract from their first efforts, but Make It Out Alive features a more inventive and aggressive approach to string-based music. Harder bass lines and a bit of percussion creatively sprinkled in, so you'd hardly notice. But you notice something else is definitely going on. And the songs are a bit different, too. For the first time, fiddle

0: think you're absolutely right. There's not really a way these songs could have happened any sooner than they did. They're a means of grappling with the things that we've all both like individually and collectively been experiencing over the last few years and farther back than that, certainly.
1: Did you know it when it was happening? Like, you're writing songs and you're going, wait a second.
2: I don't know.
3: So. I feel like this is something that happened in the last record too, where we're just writing and creating and arranging. And then at the end of it, it's not a concept album, but they all go together because we're all experiencing these things and in like community with each other. And then once you step back, it's like, oh, okay, there's a through line here that we didn't even notice like as it was coming into fruition, which I think is cool.
1: Singing and playing against these sorts of themes, it doesn't make mortality go away. Mm-hmm. But I would think that it helps to process in real time with each other, like being able to do that. And then you get to take that out to a live audience. They are experiencing the same things. Like, what a joyful way to be able to pursue some of these themes of loss. Each of you had, you know, some personal sense of loss that you were addressing on the record, but you get to create universality.
2: Yeah, I feel like there's this tendency to, like, whenever you're experiencing something so dramatic like that, it sometimes a side effect of that grief is to feel really lonely in it, right? And like, you can kind of get isolated and really quiet. Like, I definitely have a tendency to do that. And getting to go out and play shows with, you know, each other as friends, but then also with an audience, it is totally, for me personally, gets me away from that. And to realize, like, okay, I can experience this in the context of community. And maybe that's actually the way it's supposed to be experienced. Mm-hmm.

0: comes around again from the brand new album Make It Out Alive, as performed live in our studios at Acoustic Cafe by our guest this week, the band The Arcadian Wild.
1: Let's talk more about the new things here, specifically.

0: the new things. First, Bailey, joining the songwriting process officially after 6+ years with the band. So that makes the entire unit a whole different creative unit. And it must have been exciting for you as well to finally join in at an earlier phase, right?
1: Lincoln and Isaac had never written together before this as well. And then so this was, it was like all three of us stepping into like a new way of working together that through the entirety of the like the band's existence had never happened before. And it was really fun and we do it really well together. And I think we'll probably continue doing that for like the next project and, you know, and so on. But yeah, I just am very excited to like share my stories in this album for the first time and like bring my songwriting voice to the Arcadian Wild, which hadn't been there before.
0: It can be kind of nerve-wracking to suddenly show your ideas to people, especially people you've been playing with for a long time.
1: Oh, for sure. Yeah. I mean, we worked on all the songs together. I've never been like scared to show Lincoln and Isaac anything, but there has definitely been a mental block that I've been having to get over for this album particularly, just because this is the first time I've like ever like led songs really in this way and like such a high volume on one record. It's like I have some lead songs that we've released in the past, but it's been like one on this album and like a single here and now. So I'm just like, yeah, here I am. It's like really stepping out for this record. And I really love the songs and I just hope people resonate with them and with me and my voice.
0: And you guys were individual writers then, not working together?
2: That's been the history of the way that we've written. It's really easy to become really, really precious with these ideas. I think it did take us being in a band together for so long to develop this sense of just this deep-rooted sense of trust. And so that's, yeah, like Bailey said, we haven't done a lot of intentional co-writing before. It's been bringing, starting a song as an individual and then arranging as the band. Mm-hmm. And this album was the first time that alongside Bailey, all three of us started from scratch. And maybe there'd be someone had a core idea, but then kind of built it from the ground together.
0: I'm glad you brought up that word trust. I was going to ask about that word trust. Here, it's interesting because the trust was already built up in a live context. Now you had to bring it to a writing context.
2: I think one of the my favorite parts about being in this band is that we all are songwriters. And I've loved to encourage that aspect and just make it feel like the band is this sort of like conglomerate of each of us. Like we bring our voices there. And even if the songwriting was done entirely as just as an individual, then whenever it's put through the arranging process of all of us, that's whenever everything becomes sort of unified. And I think in the past, the way that I've sort of seen protecting that part of the band is protecting the way that we write songs. So, okay, let's make sure that each of us have space to write our songs on our own so that those individual voices can come through. There-

0: 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From our in-studio guests this week, the Arcadian Wild, which is Lincoln Mick, Isaac Horn, Bailey Warren, and Eli Broxham. 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
0: 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I'm Rob Reinhart. BB Stockwell's been writing songs for about 18 years. She started at age 6, now age 24, has released her second project, full-length project, called Volume 1. It's an 8-song EP. 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BB Stockwell on Acoustic Cafe.

Ziggy Marley stepped out on his own and launched a solo career back in 2003. And 20 years ago, released his second album called Love Is My Religion. We just heard the title track. It's actually in two forms, kind of a full reggae band form on the album, and then that acoustic version, Love Is My Religion. And before that, B.B. Stockwell from Volume 1, which is just out, and the song called Look At Us Now. On October the 2nd, there is going to be a brand new album and her first in better than a decade from Winona. Winona is working with all kinds of folks on the new album, including Iron and Wine, Patterson Hood of Drive-By Truckers, and The War and Treaty. Let's listen to the always familiar voice, Winona, and the song called Am I Missing Out on Acoustic Cafe.

0: For our in-studio guest this week, the Arcadian Wild, remind you of someone, perhaps it's those folks. That is Nickel Creek, live in our studios back in 2005. And why should the fire die? Before that, Winona, the new album is called The Hard Truth. That will be out on October the 2nd. And from that, we heard the first song called Am I Missing Out? Next hour on Acoustic Cafe, Death Cab for Cutie, Raylan on Tame, Mavis Staples, a cover and a classic from Billy Joel, plus more of our in-studio visit with the band The Arcadian Wild.
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1: We're starting the second hour of Acoustic Cafe now. I'm Rob Reinhart. The Arcadian Wild are in-studio guests this week. The four-piece string band has a brand new album just out now. We will get into that a bit more with them in a few minutes. We start the hour, though, with the recent passing of Glenn Hansard a couple of weeks ago. He was in a motorcycle accident that took his life at the age of 56. Glenn was in a band called The Frames. He was the frontman for that, but came to prominence with the movie and the soundtrack comprised mostly of his work for the Once movie. That was something he did with Marketa Urglova. The two of them would also go on to form the Swell Season together. And Glenn Hansard was definitely one of the most powerful voices of the last 25 years. Let's hear something now from the Once soundtrack. This is the late Glenn Hansard on Acoustic Cafe.

Somewhat in the celebratory spirit of America 250, a group of independent artists came together this year to create Outlaw's Almanac. These are original songs gathered together by executive producer Lizzie Noe, who is also a participating artist in the collection. Right there, Canadian banjo player, singer, and songwriter Kaya Cater, and the song I Want to Hear Somebody Pray. On Acoustic Cafe. And we started the hour with the late Glenn Hansard, who passed away on July 29th, age 56. And from the Once soundtrack, we heard Say It to Me Now. Let's get to Death Cab for Cutie's new album called I Built You a Tower. This album largely chronicles Ben Gibbard's struggles as his marriage was collapsing while he was out on tour as well. From that album, this is the song Full of Stars. Death Cab for Cutie on Acoustic Cafe. Please.

We weren't really sure we were going to get another Decemberists album when that one arrived, called As It Ever Was, So It Will Be Again in 2024. It had been about 6 years since the band had put out a release. William Fitzwilliam is the name of that, from Colin Molloy and the Decemberists. And also out of the Pacific Northwest, Death Cab for Cutie, from the new one, I Built You a Tower, and the song called Full of Stars. Earlier this year on the show, we had Adam Wiener from the band Low Cut Connie playing songs, solo versions of songs from the new album, which is just out, called Living in the USA. This one is about a guy who he says is in every neighborhood he's ever lived in Philadelphia. The guy's named Bobby. Let me speak to Bobby live here at Acoustic Cafe.

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0: If you were around a radio or television in 1983, there simply was no escaping this song. It was on Billy Joel's 83 album called An Innocent Man, and it's called Uptown Girl. It's hard to imagine the level of superstardom of Joel in that era these days, but the inspirations for the songs might hold a clue. He was dating one supermodel, Elle McPherson, and about to start dating another, Christy Brinkley, whom he would marry in 1985. Both, apparently, served as inspiration for the jubilant Frankie Valli-esque tune. A very different energy comes from this cover provided by Matt Nathanson. This spring, Matt released an EP of Joel covers called Songs in the Matic, with six songs from Joel's 70s and 80s catalog. Matt has done tons of original albums over 30 years, of course, but he also loves covers of U2, of Def Leppard, and here, Billy Joel on Acoustic Cafe.

he knows there's no choice. No. And the people in the neighborhood, they would if they only could meet and shake the

0: 20 years ago with the Wood Brothers, live in our studios here at Acoustic Cafe. That, of course, being Oliver Wood, Chris Wood from Modesky Martin and Wood, and Jano Ricks. The three of them are still together. They're still making music. Lots of albums have come out since 2006. The song Chocolate on My Tongue, live here. And before that, we gotta have peace. Mavis Staples doing a Curtis Mayfield song. And that goes back to the album called Sad and Beautiful World from Mavis Staples, which came out last year. And coming up, we have more with Baby Rose from her new album, as well as more from our in-studio guest this week, the Arcadian Wild. Acoustic Cafe is made possible in part by Leon Speakers and the Leon Loft, a unique performance space above the Leon Speakers headquarters. 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
0: You're listening to Acoustic Cafe. I'm Rob Reinhart. Washington, D.C.'s Baby Rose has a brand new album. It is her third. Baby Rose put out a mixtape in 2017. Music was not the first thing. Although when you hear her voice, you're going to go, how is that possible? She actually went to Spelman College and pursued a degree in sociology before deciding to pursue music. With a mixtape in 2017 and her debut finally in 2019. The third album is called Journalism, which is exactly the play on words you would expect from Baby Rose. The song here is called Believe Me on Acoustic.

0: The dreamy song, Believe Me, from Baby Rose. That is from Baby Rose's brand new album, which is called Journalism. That is her third. It's time now for more with our in-studio guest this week out of the Nashville area, which is where they met while in college and have added and subtracted members along the way. They are now the four-piece that goes by the name The Arcadian Wild, and they have a brand new album out just this week called Make It Out Alive.
1: And when it comes to the arranging, Eli, you have a very important position to play. This album has a sway and a propulsion to it, since there are no drums on this. Mm-hmm. Once again, there are no drums. So it's kind of up to you to move everything forward, like to find that pocket, right?
2: Yeah, it's been very fun. Like, this is the first full album that I've been a part of. And it's been very fun to go from like mostly playing parts that other people have written to playing parts that I've written and being part of the arranging process and like getting to throw out my harebrained ideas, and sometimes they get accepted and I'm like, really?
3: 90% of the time they land. It's pretty incredible.
4: Yeah. I truly can't understate like how good Eli is at having ideas. He has great ideas on the bass, but I think he influences how all of us play like so deeply, which is just like really fun.
1: This album is also marking a first in that you're working with an outside producer. Mm-hmm. So the two of you had produced all the previous, right?
3: I feel like we've, in the past, we've mostly just hired engineers to basically capture performances. We would typically sort of all kind of co-produce. It feels so audacious to say like, yeah, we co-produced our past records, because I don't feel like that is a descriptive term for me.
4: Right. Production happened like in the arrangement process, and then we all individually would like sign off on our part of the record. Like, I feel like that's kind of what
3: I think I think that that's true.
4: Yeah.
3: But this time we worked with a new friend in Nashville named Micah Talks. Mm-hmm. And he's been involved with some really great music that we really enjoyed before we ever got to connect with him. But I think one of the things that made this really different was we would typically answer all of the questions before we went into the studio in terms of like where the songs are going and what they are.
1: Right.
3: And this time around, I think we left a lot of questions unanswered just for some like spontaneous play to happen in certain parts of the process, and for Micah to have room to kind of like make new connections and have ideas. And he really, I mean, filled the space that we left for him really beautifully.
1: Okay. Because I wanted to ask about that. So when people listen to this, they are going to hear, as I said at the beginning, they are going to hear something that is very different sounding than the three previous, right? Mm-hmm. What is it that's different?
4: Well, one thing, it's funny because you mentioned earlier that there aren't any drums, but there actually are drums on this record.
1: I was fooled.
4: And right, that's great. What's so cool is
3: makes
4: like
3: me so happy.
4: Yeah, people really, it's so much of a feeling, which is so cool. That's so not the way it goes. Like, if you have drums on a record, like the drums are like first, they are foundational. And he would mic the drums like far away, like they weren't close mic, so it just felt like it's just in the room with you rather than like, okay, now this is what I'm hearing right now is drums. It's like so much of a feeling.
3: Your experience has been a very common one as we've like shared mixes and like masters once the record was finished with like people kind of in our inner circle, especially when we would have chances to like listen with them in person. A song would finish and they'd be like, oh, that was lovely. One of us would be like, what did you think about the drums? And they were like, what drums? Which is kind of amazing. And I think that's, again, to Micah's credit, again, and also to Dan Burns, the guy who like did the performances. It was just like such sensitive performances that really served what was already there, which is like, as Bailey said, like it's such a backwards way of doing drums on a record, like for it to be an ornament and not kind of a foundational piece. On the

0: Edge of the Ozarks, another one you'll find in its original form on the new album, which is called Make It Out Alive. From our in-studio guests on Acoustic Cafe this week, the Arcadian Wild.
1: Finally, I wanted to ask about this thing coming in October. You're curating your own festival, the Wild Bison Festival. This is at your alma mater, Lipscomb University in Nashville. It's easier to play a festival than to create one.
2: Oh my gosh, that's so true.
3: Very true. Yeah. Very, very, very
4: understatement
3: true.
4: Of the century. Yeah.
1: It is a lot of work. Is this the first annual or second?
3: The third.
4: Third is the third. Time.
1: Mm-hmm. Yeah. Okay, so you're old hands at this point.
3: Yeah, each year we're trying to do less. Literally the first year we were the headliners and we were the first and last people to leave that day. We were setting up the decor, we were tearing down. Lincoln had like pallets he was like drilling together as like a backdrop.
2: I stepped on a nail and had to go get a tetanus shot.
1: I've done that.
2: I couldn't remember the last time I had one.
3: Yeah, so this is the third year and hopefully we're doing less than the last year. of the setup and teardown.
1: And how many days is it?
3: Just
2: one.
1: It's more than just music, right?
2: Yeah, so Isaac and I graduated from Lipscomb 2014 for me, 2017 for you. We really love that community. It's in Nashville. We're all still in the Nashville area. None of us are from there originally, but that's home. And it had been a few years since we had both graduated, and we just kind of like we're kicking around this idea with a few people on our team about just finding a way to like reconnect with the university and sort of forge a connection there, because it's a really different academic and like musical ecosystem than it was when the two of us were there. It was primarily like a very classically geared music program. It was really, really great. We both loved our experiences there with the faculty and our peers and the curriculum that was available. But in the years since we've both left, they've really kind of built it up and sort of like made a more like commercial and like production songwriting dimension to it. So it's expanded a lot. And they have just some really, really gifted people, both on faculty and like coming through in the student body. And we were just looking for an opportunity to kind of like reconnect with that community. And I don't know, kind of like be part of the story that's being told there. The first year it was like just friends. we were basically like asking them to do us a favor. But that was a really fun way to start. It's fun. It is. You are absolutely correct. It is a lot of work, you know, between like, you know, we've like been trying to like book bands and then we, you know, build the staging and like all that stuff. And like, I usually like book all of the food trucks for like the vendors and stuff like that. But there's a lot of stuff going on. Like there's like film components. Some students will like set up little like vendor spaces, like in the square on campus, like where the festival's happening, and it's a lot of fun.
1: It is
2: exhausting, but it's really, really fun. Yeah. And there's a lot of people like behind the scenes that work so hard alongside of us. Probably, I will say, a lot harder than we do. To be totally honest, like
3: definitively.
2: Yeah, like I want to celebrate them and express appreciation because it's a lot.

0: 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You can also find me on the Blue Sky platform, Radio Rob Reinhart on Blue Sky. And we'll be back in just a moment to wrap everything up here and tell you about next week. 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Thanks for joining us this time on Acoustic Cafe. Hope you enjoyed our visit with our in-studio guest this week, the Arcadian Wild. Next week on the show, we're going to have new music from Keb Moe, Ken Pomeroy, Chris Pierce, also some classic covers. And our in-studio guest for the week, someone who has not had new music in a while, we're thrilled that she now does, Pieta Brown will join us live in our studios. 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Find out about their history and more at thearc.org. 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We're a copyrighted production of RDR Radio, writing and production help from Susan Barnes. Ani DeFranco wrote and performed our theme, The Million Dollar Intro, and Ed Magnus has his sights set on November 3. Till next time, I'm your host, Rob Reinhart. Have a great week.
1: One, two, one, two, three.

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92 WICB 91.7 FM Ithaca. You're listening to Sunday Morning Jazz. Dr. Crowdpleaser here with you. Starting things on a sunrisey kind of mood, and starting in the 30s for sure. That was Glenn Miller and his orchestra with Sunrise Serenade from 1939. And before that was Mr. Artie Shaw and his orchestra, great clarinetist, softly as in a morning sunrise from 1938. We're going to continue on in the 30s here for a little bit with Woody Herman and his orchestra, as well as Django Reinhardt playing as part of Coleman Hawkins' All-Star Jam Band. But all that and much more this morning as we celebrate jazz and explore the many rooms in a house called jazz. So thank you for joining me. Thank you for being a part of our WICB community. And thank you for being you. If you want to drop me a line and make a request, you can give me a call this morning, 607-274-3217 is the studio line, 607-274-3217. Without further ado, this is the Woodchopper's Ball from Woody Herman and his orchestra. Keep it tuned here to Sunday Morning Jazz.

92 WICB Sunday Morning Jazz, one of my favorite albums. That is Charlie Parker with Summertime off of Charlie Parker with Strings. It's really a compilation album from 1955, a few recordings from 1949, but hey, I'm not going to hold it against him. It's good. It's good stuff. Dr. Crowdpleaser here with you this morning. Hope you are having a wonderful start to your day. I know I'm getting there. The coffee is flowing. The energy is picking up. We're going to get there. I'm going to be okay. I hope you will be too. Let's take a look at our Central New York weather before we go any further. And today, highs in the low 80s, mostly sunny with a 40% chance of showers. Tonight, lows in the high 60s with a 70% chance of showers. On Monday, tomorrow, highs in the low 80s, 40% chance of showers developing into 70% chance over the course of the day. Monday night, lows in the low 60s, 30% chance of showers, then partly cloudy. And then on Tuesday, things are going to look pretty clear, mostly sunny, highs in the low 80s, and kind of off and on all week with chances of showers, mostly sunny, highs in the, you know, high 70s, low 80s. Should be a pretty nice week overall for honestly summertime, as the tune tells us. Fair right now, 63 degrees here on Ithaca South Hill, 17 degrees centigrade for our metric-minded friends, humidity's at 84%, and a calm wind speed. And if I didn't say so, before Charlie Parker, you heard from Django Reinhardt as part of Coleman Hawkins' All-Star Jam Band with a tune called Out of Nowhere from a 2001 compilation called All-Star Sessions. And we started off that set with Woody Herman and his orchestra with the Wood Chopper's Ball from Welcome to My Dream. And the original came out in 1939. That is their most famous tune for Woody and his crew. Coming up, I've got tunes from Louis Armstrong, Thelonious Monk. But first, this is a tune from 1971, Ornette Coleman off of Love Call. This is Checkout Time here on 92 WICB. It's Sunday Morning Jazz.

92 WICB. It's Sunday Morning Jazz. Dr. Crowdpleaser here with you. Hope your day is starting off right, wherever you're going or you're staying in, that you're just doing a little something for yourself. Maybe do something else for somebody else, too. Build some community while you're at it, right? Right. You just heard from Louis Armstrong with Stardust, a recording originally from 1931, but there's a 1988 compilation that I've grabbed that from, of the same title, Stardust. And before that, you heard Mr. Ornette Coleman off of Love Call from 1971. That was Checkout Time. Ornette Coleman on alto sax, Dewey Redman on tenor sax, Jimmy Garrison on bass, and Elvin Jones on drums. Got a lot of great stuff coming up, if I do say so myself. But if you'd like to give me a call and make a request for yourself, feel free to do so. Give me a call at 607-274-3217. Again, 607-274-3217. We can see if I can find it for you between my library and the station's library, which is pretty robust. If I don't, you know, it's a quite a large jazz catalog. Now, have student DJs over the years taken good care of all the CDs? No. And that's a shame. But most of them are still in good working order, just a little scuffed, like my glasses that need replacing. So I'm one to talk. Coming up, I've got tunes from Clifford Brown and the Max Roach Quintet. I can talk. But first, this is the Jonah Jones Quartet with Jumpin' with Jonah from 1958. This is Lots of Luck, Charlie. Keep it tuned here to Sunday Morning Jazz here on 92 WICB.

92 WICB Sunday Morning Jazz. You know, we usually focus on Cannonball Adderley, especially here at this station, but Nat Adderley in his own great cornetist, great instrumentalist and writer, just awesome, awesome work overall. So that was Nat Adderley with Work Song off of the album of the same name from 1960. Nat Adderley on cornet, Wes Montgomery on guitar, Bobby Timmons on piano, Percy Heath on bass, and Louis Haynes on drums. Before that, off of Study in Brown, an album by Clifford Brown and Max Roach, quartet, if not quintet. Quartet. Yep, there we go. That was Sandu from 1955. Clifford Brown on trumpet, Harold Land on tenor sax, Richie Powell on piano, George Morrow on double bass, and Max Roach on drums. Before that, Mr. Thelonious Monk on piano, George Tate on trumpet, Sahib Shahab on alto sax, Bob Page on bass, Art Blakey on drums for a recording of Roundabout Midnight, off of a compilation called Genius of Modern Music, Volume 1 from 1951. And before that, we heard the Jonah Jones Quartet with Lots of Luck, Charlie. Pardon me. Jumping with Jonah is the album from 1958. And Jonah Jones on trumpet, Hank Jones on piano, Harold Austin on drums, and John Brown on bass. Lots of good music, lots of stuff going on. Let's take a look at our Central New York weather before we press on with the tunes. Today, highs in the low 80s, mostly sunny, then a chance of showers, about 40%. Tonight, lows in the high 60s, 70% chance of showers likely. On Monday, tomorrow, highs in the low 80s, 40% chance of showers, then 70% developing over the day. On Monday night, lows in the low 60s, 30% chance of showers, then partly cloudy. Then on Tuesday, highs in the low 80s, mostly sunny. And kind of off and on chances of showers, but highs in the high 70s, low 80s throughout the week. Right now it is 63 degrees Fahrenheit, 17 degrees centigrade for our metric-minded friends. And I guess I'm just falling apart and cannot read right now or talk. Perhaps the caffeine is getting to me in an unexpected manner. I don't know. Maybe it's the research. Whatever it is. I think we're going to carry on with the tunes. I've got a trio of trios coming up. So I've got music from Ronnie Cole Trio, Oscar Peterson Trio. But first, a request for the Bill Evans Trio. And featuring from the last recording of Ithaca College attendee, I should say, but Geneva, New York, bass legend Scott LaFaro. And this is a request. So I figured we would play from Sunday at the Village Vanguard from 1961 and a tune written by Scott himself called Gloria's Step. 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

92 WICB, 91.7 FM, Ithaca. You're listening to Sunday Morning Jazz. You just heard from Tuba Skinny, a New Orleans street jazz and ragtime band. That was a tune called Crazy About You from Owl Call Blues from 2022. Apparently none of the band originally hails from New Orleans, which I think is kind of fantastic. That's not to belittle any of the incredible musicians who are from New Orleans, and we're going to hit at least one today. But I think it's incredible, just like showing what an international city, especially for music, that town can be. And that's pretty phenomenal. Before that, you heard off of Night Train from 1963, Georgia on My Mind by the Oscar Peterson Trio. Oscar Peterson on piano, Ray Brown on double bass, Ed Thigpen on drums. Before that, I am from Texas, and there's once in a while I just gotta just put one in there. That's an old Bob Wills tune, but performed by the Ronnie Cole Trio. That's San Antonio Rose from 1968. Ronnie Cole plays for (parentheses) you alone, and Ronnie Cole on piano, Dick Taylor on percussion, Everett Link on bass, and I wish I had more info on the backing band, but the album does not give me many more details than that, so I apologize. And then we started off that set by request, Bill Evans Trio, featuring Ithaca College one-time student. Pretty sure the whole reason he got into bass was because he studied here. He played saxophone in high school. At the time, the music conservatory here, you had to play a stringed instrument in order to get in. So he picked up bass. And the rest is jazz legend. But that was Sunday at the Village Vanguard, 1961, a tune by LaFaro called Glorious Step. Thank you, dear listener, for that request. All right, I've yakked enough. We've got more music to hit. Let's kind of continue on with our New Orleans adventure here. A tune from Sidney Bechet called All of Me, and then a newer one from Trombone Shorty. You probably recognize it from the Jazz Impressions promo you hear on the station every once in a while, but it's a tune called Hurricane Season, and then a tune from Oliver Nelson. So do yourself a favor, keep it tuned here to Sunday Morning Jazz here on 92 WICB.

92 WICV. If you're not awake yet, I think you might be now. That was Trombone Shorty, originally known as Troy Andrews, his real name, from New Orleans. That's a 2010 album called Back of Town. And that was Hurricane Season, Trombone Shorty, or Mr. Andrews on trombone. Dan Ostreicher on Barry Sax. Clarence Slaughter on flute and sax. Pete Morano on guitar. Mike Ballard on bass guitar, Joey Peebles on drums, and Dwayne Williams on percussion. And then before that, you heard Mr. Sidney Bechette, also originally from New Orleans, expat who moved to Paris. Believe this is a 1951 session for the tune All of Me. Trumpeter Sidney DePerrie, trombonist Jimmy Archie, pianist Don Kirkpatrick, bassist Pops Foster, and drummer Manzi Johnson. And that's your little slice of New Orleans this morning. Thanks for joining me, A, on the show, B, just here on the station. Thank you for being a wonderful part of our community. Let your friends know about it, right? Right. All right, coming up, I've got tunes from Sun Ra and his orchestra, Jaco Pastorius. But first, this is a tune from Oliver Nelson, from one of my favorite album titles of all time. It is called The Blues and the Abstract Truth from 1961. This is Stolen Moments by Oliver Nelson here on Sunday Morning Jazz.

92 WICB. This is Sunday Morning Jazz. Dr. Crowdpleaser here with you. That was Sun Ra Orchestra with Enlightenment off of Sound Sun Pleasure with two exclamation points from 1970, though recorded in 1959. Sun Ra on piano, Hobart Dodson on trumpet. The two wrote that tune together. Marshall Allen on alto sax, James Spaulding on alto sax, John Gilmore on tenor sax, Bo Bailey on trombone, Pat Patrick on barry sax, Charles Davis on percussion, Ronnie Boykins on bass, William Cochran on drums. And before that, you heard from The Blues and the Abstract Truth from 1961. That was Oliver Nelson with Stolen Moments. Freddie Hubbard on trumpet, Eric Dolphy on alto sax, Oliver Nelson on tenor sax, George Barrow on barry sax, Bill Evans returns on piano, Paul Chambers on bass, and Roy Haynes on drums. Hope you're having a lovely one. Had to play some Sun Ra. I've got my bootleg Sun Ra Orchestra Love in Outer Space shirt on that crosses over two of my loves, Sun Ra and Star Fox. So the things we can find from modern creatives on the internet, you have access to everything. And yet AI threatens to take that all away from us. 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So thanks for being part of it and being part of our little anti-AI rebellion of sorts. So I'm not going to go down much further on that path. I'm going to keep the music going.

Coming up, we've got music from Pharoah Sanders, Charles Mingus, but first, a little tune from Jaco Pastorius playing solo here on a tune for his first wife. This is a tune from his debut album in 1976. This is a tune called Portrait of Tracy. You're tuned in to WICB. This is Sunday Morning Jazz.

0: 92 WICB Sunday Morning Jazz. My introduction to Charles Mingus was that tune, 2BS, or also known on other albums maybe as Haitian Fight Song, that was off of 1963's Mingus, and was introduced to me from a, if you can believe it, Volkswagen car commercial. Go figure. Before that, you heard from Pharoah Sanders, fusing jazz and R&B, Love Will Find a Way, off an album from the same name from 1978. And we started off with Jaco Pastorius with his self-titled album from 1976, his debut with Portrait of Tracy, a little solo number on electric bass. Well, we're winding down the show, but thank you for tuning in. Thank you for being part of it. Thank you for being you. We're going to take a look at our Central New York weather one more time, listen to an announcement, and then get back into our final couple of numbers here. Today, highs in the low 80s, mostly sunny, then a 40% chance of showers. Tonight, lows in the high 60s, 70% chance of showers. Tomorrow on Monday, highs in the low 80s, 40% chance of showers developing into 70% over the day. On Monday night, lows in the low 60s, 30% chance of showers, then partly cloudy. Then on Tuesday, highs in the low 80s, mostly sunny. Right now, it is fair, a little cloudy, 71 degrees here on Ithaca's South Hill. Humidity is at 73%, and wind speed is a southeasterly 8 miles an hour. Coming up, I've got a tune from Herbie Hancock, and then before we head out, we're going to hear from John Coltrane. But first, a quick announcement about our next show, Best of Broadway, and then back to the music. 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

You're listening to 92 WICB. That's Herbie Hancock with his cover of Don Henley's New York Minute. This is from 1996, an album called The New Standard. Herbie Hancock on piano, Michael Brecker on, right there, on tenor sax, John Scofield on guitar, Dave Holland on acoustic bass, John DeJeanette on drums, and Don Alias on percussion. Had to bump in here because if I don't, we're not going to get to the final song. So we're going to part ways today with John Coltrane's cover of Cole Porter's Every Time We Say Goodbye off of 1961's My Favorite Things. But thank you for tuning in to Sunday Morning Jazz. Thank you for being an amazing part of our community and of your community, whether it's here in Ithaca or elsewhere. We appreciate you just for being a part of it, for tuning in, and for being you. So chin up. Everything's going to be all right. And we're going to make it. So y'all have too much fun. This is John Coltrane, Every Time We Say Goodbye. We'll catch you next week for a very special episode where we're going to play jazz from mass media, from film, TV, and video games. So looking forward to it. We'll catch you next time. This is Dr. Crowbleaser signing off.

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Your 10 a.m. hour of this morning has begun with Frank Sinatra singing Your Sensational off of High Society right here on 91.7 FM, the best of Broadway. We've got a whole lot more musical show tunes coming up in just a bit, so stick around right here on the station for innovation. Up next, off of the original cast recording of Company is a song, and then from How to Succeed in Business Without Really Trying. 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From Company, this next one is Barcelona.

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Deep down, under our skins, there is flesh and blood. We're all brothers. Now you may join the Elks, my friend, and I may join the Shriners, and other men may carry cards as members of the Diners. Still others wear a golden key or small Greek letter pin. But I have learned there's one great club

0: So, Wally, I want you to remember that before you consider firing Mr. Bigley.
1: Whoa, who's considering that?
0: You see, Wally, I know what's on your mind. You'd like to clear out the whole crowd from top to bottom. That's the obvious move. But stop and think.

listeners, aren't you proud to be in that fraternity, that great big brotherhood of man? Are you? Are you not? That last track came off of How to Succeed in Business Without Really Trying, right here on 91.7 FM, the best of Broadway. Before that, a recording from Company, the track Barcelona. And now, up next, we've got a couple of villain songs, some deeply devious villain songs coming at you on this Broadway show. A track from Beauty and the Beast, the original Broadway cast recording, not the movie, the actual Broadway cast recording, and then something from Little Shop of Horrors, so you probably already know what's coming up next. Right here on 91.7 FM from Beauty and the Beast, this next one is Gaston.

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0: 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It's more than I can bear.
2: More beer?
0: What for? Nothing helps. I'm disgraced.
1: Who, you? 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

0: Aw, Tui. 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I'll see you later. Oh boy, here we go again. 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Look, just let me heal a few more days, okay? 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
1: Feed me!
0: I beg your pardon.
1: Feed me!
0: Tui, you talked! You opened up your trap, your thing, you said...
1: Feed me, Krellborn, feed me now.
0: I can't.
1: I'm starving!
0: Oh boy. Look, maybe I can squeeze a little out of this one, but...
1: I need some food! More! More!
0: But there isn't any more! What do you want me to do, slit my wrists? Look, how about I run down to the corner and pick up some nice chopped sirloin?
1: Must be blood.
0: Tui, that's disgusting.
1: Must be fresh.
0: I don't want to hear this.
1: Feed me!
0: Does it have to be human?
1: Feed me!
0: Does it have to be mine?
1: Feed me!
0: Where am I supposed to get it?
1: Feed me.

0: 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Kill people?
1: I'll make it worth your while.
0: What?
1: You think this is all a coincidence, baby? The sudden success around here? Your adoption papers?
0: Look, you're a plant, an inanimate object.
1: Does this look inanimate to you, punk? If I can talk and I can move, who's to say I can't do anything I want?
0: Like what?
1: Like deliver, pal.

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Money? Girls? One particular girl? How about that Audrey? Think it over. There must be someone you could 86 real quiet like and get me some lunch.

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1: But it's true, isn't it?
0: No. I don't know anyone who deserves to get chopped up and fed to a hungry plant.
1: Sure you do.
2: Stupid woman! Christ, what a freaking scatterbrain!
3: I'm sorry, Doctor! I'm sorry, Doctor!
2: Now get the hell in there and pick up your goddamn sweater, you dizzy cow!
3: Yes, Doctor! Right away, Doctor! I see more. I left my sweater here before.
2: Come on! Move it, you little slut! How do you like that stupid dame? Forgets a freaking sweater. Christ, if your stupid hand weren't screwed on!
3: Orin, that hurt!
2: Move it!

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He simply muttered, hi-ho. And off to

0: 92 WICB Ithaca. You're listening to the best of Broadway, and that last track came from Shrek the Musical, The Ballad of Farquaad. And I gotta say, I love how Shrek the Musical really emphasizes and goes for more of the deeper lore in the Shrek universe. It gives Farquaad more of a backstory, you know, where he comes from, and maybe, just maybe, you feel a little sorry for him. Just a little sorry for him. Before that track from Shrek the Musical, we had a couple more villain tracks. You can call that last track from Little Shop of Horrors a villain track. Get It or Feed Me is what it was. And before that, from the original Broadway cast recording of Beauty and the Beast, we had Gaston. And now up next, we're going to move away from villain tracks. We have something from the OG 1999 cast recording of Fame coming up next, and then something from Mamma Mia. And while we wait for that Mamma Mia song, listening to this Fame song, you can think of maybe one reason why they're connected. 91.7 FM, this is the best of Broadway, and up next on Fame, this is Think of Meryl Streep.
1: I feel like such a fool. 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Oh, I could just... That's it. Remember this emotion. Remember this emotion.

0: William Shakespeare wrote, "To thine own self be true, and it must follow, as the night the day. 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I believe this wise statement best applies to a woman, a blonde woman. Over the past 3 years, she taught me and showed us all that being true to yourself never goes out of style. Ladies and gentlemen, our valedictorian, Elva!
1: Ladies and gentlemen of the class!

0: 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You just heard the final track, Find My Way, that finale from Legally Blonde, the musical. That was preceded by a track from Mamma Mia, Meryl Streep as Donna in The Winner Takes It All. And before that, Fame, the original Broadway cast recording, the track Think of Meryl Streep. Now, let's move on. We've got more Broadway to get through. Tracks from the Broadway versions of Frozen and Footloose, both coming up next, so stick around right here on the Station for Innovation. From Frozen, this next one is Love is an Open Door.
1: Okay, can I just say something crazy?
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1: All my life has been a series of doors in my face, and then suddenly I bump into you.
2: I was thinking the same thing, 'cause like, I've been searching my whole life to find

I say something crazy? Will you marry me?

92 WICB Ithaca. You've just heard a track from the original Broadway cast recording of 13. That track was called Tell Her, and it was preceded by a track from Footloose, Let's Hear It for the Boy, and from Frozen, the Broadway musical, Love is an Open Door. Up next, a couple more songs for this hour of our Broadway show. But don't worry, because we'll have a whole other hour of Broadway hits coming up next. Stick around right here on 91.7 FM from Summer, the Donna Summer musical. Our next track will come from, it is I Remember Yesterday.

activamos. Dinamo!

92 WICB Ithaca. This is the Best of Broadway, and to begin the second hour of this show, that was the first track off of The Lion King, The Circle of Life. Before that track from The Lion King, the musical, we had Hair from Hair, and from the musical based on Donna Summer's life, the track I Remember Yesterday from that musical, Summer. Up next, a couple of older tracks. They're going to come from the original production of Oklahoma, and then something from the movie musical Singin' in the Rain. Stick around right here on 91.7 FM for the Best of Broadway.

0: You're tuned in to the Station for Innovation, 91.7 FM. That was a track from the original Broadway cast recording of Kiss Me, Kate, the song So In Love. Before that, from the movie musical Singin' in the Rain, the title track Singin' in the Rain, sung there by Gene Kelly, of course. And before that, from the original Broadway production of Oklahoma, Oh, What a Beautiful Morning. Oh, yes, what a beautiful day. Now, up next, more Broadway action, more musical action. Tracks from Leap of Faith and Joseph, the amazing Technicolor Dreamcoat. 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From Leap of Faith, this next one is Long Past Dreaming.
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1: Oh, Miss Elphaba, many years I have waited for a gift like yours to appear. Why, I predict the wizard could make you his magic grand vizier. My dear, I'll write at once to the wizard.

0: 92 WICB, you're tuned into the best of Broadway, and just heard a track from Wicked, The Wizard and I, the third track off of that musical. It was preceded by the original Canada cast recording from Joseph and the amazing Technicolor Dreamcoat, Those Canaan Days, and from Leap of Faith, Long Past Dreaming, the original Broadway cast recording of that track. Up next, we've got more Broadway, about another 30 minutes of it. We'll move on with tracks from Hamilton and Jesus Christ Superstar. Stick around right here on the station for innovation. Right here on Best of Broadway, our next track from Hamilton will be One Last Time.
1: Mr. President, you asked to see me. I know you're busy. What do you need, sir? Sir, I want to give you a word of warning. Sir, I don't know what you heard, but whatever it is, Jefferson started it. Thomas Jefferson resigned this morning. You're kidding. I need a favor. Whatever you say, sir, Jefferson will pay for this behavior. Talk less. I'll use the press. I'll write under a pseudonym. You'll see what I can do to him. I need you to draft an address. Yes, he resigned. You can finally speak your mind.
2: No. He's stepping down so he can run for president.
1: Good luck defeating you, sir.
2: I'm stepping down. I'm not running for president.
1: I'm sorry, what?

Though, in reviewing the incidents of my administration, I am unconscious of intentional error, I am nevertheless too sensible of my defects not to think it probable that I may have committed many errors. I shall also carry with me the hope that my country will view them with indulgence, and that after 45 years of my life dedicated to its service with an upright zeal, the faults of incompetent abilities will be consigned to oblivion, as I myself must soon be to the mansions of rest.

my stomach with their sharp little claws, which are usually cold and occasionally painful, and sometimes there are so many that I can hardly stand it.

0: 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The show is the best of Broadway. Before that track from Pippin, we had a track from You're a Good Man, Charlie Brown, Snoopy singing his own song. And before that, from Jesus Christ Superstar, was Heaven on Their Minds. Up next, we still have a few more tracks for this Broadway show. We'll have something from The Sound of Music, the film, not the Broadway cast recording, the film, Julie Andrews herself singing, and then something from Chess. So stick around for those things coming up in just a bit on 91.7 FM.
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91.7 FM, Anthem from Chess, right here on the best of Broadway. Before that, we had The Sound of Music from the film version, Julie Andrews herself singing My Favorite Things. And now up next, to close off the show, we have one more track, and then it's Breakfast with the Beatles. So stay tuned for that show, coming up in just a bit. From the original Broadway cast recording of The Phantom of the Opera, the original cast recording, I should say, on 91.7 FM, this next one is The Point of No Return.

0: gonna be home. Come with me.
1: Oh, my darling, my darling. You are gonna be home. Why did you make this up? Oh, my darling.
0: I don't want to.
2: But can I trust you?
0: You must. Remember, the hand of the devil of the eyes.
2: But why?
0: Why? To put up the fortune. First, you came out beyond
1: you. I'll come with you.
0: No, Meg. No, you stay here. Come with me, monsieur. Hurry, or we shall be too late.
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Giant Panda Gorilla Dub Squad to kick off this homebrew show right here on 91.7 FM, the station for innovation. If you've never heard homebrew before, then you should know that we play music from all over the upstate, western, central New York area. It's all local, coming right here from South Hill in Ithaca. All local music, all show long. And that means we've got a wide variety of genres, including, but not limited to, reggae and dub. We got some folk and Americana. We've got some rap and hip-hop. We've got some rock, a little bit of pop, and so on and so forth. You just heard Giant Panda Gorilla Dub Squad mixing in some reggae and dub action for you. That track, Make It Better, off their 2016 album, Make It Better. Up next, we are going to move on. We've got tracks from the Horseflies and the Blind Owl Band. They're going to bring in that folk and Americana, maybe a bit of bluegrass also, right here on the station tonight. So stick around right here on 92 WICB. From the Horseflies, our next track is Oh Death.

91.7 FM, you're tuned into Homebrew. That was the Honey Smugglers you just heard, their track, Done Me Wrong. That was preceded by some nice, nice string action from the Blind Owl Band on the track Rusted Rain. And before that, The Horse Flies, a bit of a more of a downer track before that, The Horse Flies with Oh Death. We're gonna keep playing some music, you know, coming up next, because that is what the show is after all. You know, you play music over the airwaves, I play the music, and you listen. That's kind of what the whole thing is. And our next track is gonna come from Hollings right here, Hayden Eager, on 91.7 FM. This album contains a bunch of other known local artists. You got the likes of Dana Billings, Sam Smith, TJ Shaper working on that, and also Josh Oxford is on the synth for this next track, one of the synths for this track, and then we're going to play a track from the Oxtet on right after that, so stick around right here on 92 WYCB for some real good local music. But, like I said, we've got a track from Hollings, and it's going to be our next one right here on the station for Innovation. The track is called Crystal Ball.

92 WICB Ithaca. This is Homebrew, and you've just heard the Oxtet right here with some jazz fusion for you this evening. Some jazz fusion in the sound of a track called Ballad, with a capital D on the end just for style. Before the Oxtet, Hollings, Crystal Balls, with a Z instead of an S, again, stylistic choices. Up next, we're going to move on. We've got some reggae and dub coming up next. John Brown's Body, a classic band with a classic track coming up next, right here on 91.7 FM. 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

91.7 FM, you're tuned into Homebrew, the best of local music from upstate, western, and central New York. That was Root Shock you just heard, that track Wake Up off their self-titled album. Before that, Road Man with Dangerous Road, and John Brown's Body with a bit of a throwback. A few decades ago, they released that track Orange and Gold. And now we're going to move on. We've got some local rock coming up, coming from Gymkhana. Stick around here on 91.7 FM for Gymkhana's Wild Ride.

92 WICB Ithaca. That was the Small Kings you just heard off their album Eating Oranges After Dark, the track Comfort, the last track on that album. Such a nice way to end an album, I think. Such a nice way to end one. Before that, a track from Gymkhata, the first track off that album, the track Wild Ride off of In Motion. But now, up next, we've got one more song to close off our first hour, and then plenty more music in the next. Stick around right here on 91.7 FM Homebrew. 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

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To kick off the second hour of this program, you just heard a track from Gun Poets, Ones We Love, off the 2010 album Shoot the Stars. Before that, to finish off the last hour, the Common Railers, Witness Tree. And now, up next, we've got Samus and the Big Takeover. Right here on 92 WICB from Samus, this is 1080p.

0: Sierra me. 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
1: Give me a call when you can. 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

0: 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Now I'm seeing my world in 1080p.
1: Telling you I love you when you're taking from me part, and then cutting relation when following the advice of these people. So it's not easy, but at least you have that sense of your worth is protected. It's not playing with your heart at will, struggling, okay? Doesn't admit your own pain, but at least you have a sense of what is going on, okay? Give me a call, sugar.

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That was Sophistafunk you just heard right here on our local music show, Homebrew. The best of local music from upstate, western, and central New York. Sophistafunk, Freedom Is. Before that track, we had The Big Takeover with Silly Girl and Samus, 1080p. We're going to move on. We just had some interesting times here on this show, and we're going to keep having interesting times. We've got some folk and Americana coming up next from the likes of the Sim Redmond Band and Ruddy Well Band. Stick around right here on 92 WICB.

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You just heard Upstate Rub Down off their album A Remedy, the track No Slack. Mary Kenny, Melanie Glenn, and Kate Scarlett on those vocals. Also, Ryan Chappell with some of the backing vocals right there on that last track. Before Upstate Rub Down, we had the Ruddy Well Band, One Day at a Time, and the Sim Redmond Band, All For You. Now, to follow up those folk Americana and bluegrass tracks we just had for you, we're going to go for some longer ones, some jazz fusion, and some jam band action. So stick around right here on 91.7 FM for the variety offered on Homebrew. Up next, that jazz fusion is going to come from Wingnut, their cover of a Herbie Hancock classic. 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

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You just heard Aqueous with some jam band action right here on Ithaca's premier local music show, Homebrew. Aqueous, that track was called They're Calling Out For Ya. Before that, Wingnut with a jazz classic, their rendition of Herbie Hancock's Wiggle Waggle. Up next, we've got a few more local music tracks for you on the show this evening. Two of them are going to come from Mosaic Foundation and Driftwood. So stick around right here on 92 WYCB Ithaca. From Mosaic Foundation, off their most recent album, this next track is called Humanity.

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That was Driftwood you just heard with A Rock and Roll Heart off of the album of the same name. That was preceded by Mosaic Foundation bringing some reggae and dub action with Humanity. Up next, one last song for this show, and it's going to come from the Blind Spots off their album Talk. 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Closing us off, we have the track Pink Water.

0: 92 WICB. That was, of course, the wonderful Tracy Chapman with Bang, Bang, Bang off Matters of the Heart to start off the top of our 2 o'clock hour here on your Sunday. Here, Folk Americana and Bluegrass on the Hobo's Lullaby. I'm DJ Theo.
1: And I'm DJ Ani.
0: Whoopee!
1: Yay!
0: United at last, once again, me,
1: yes,
0: myself, DJ Theo, and DJ Ani are back on the air together.
1: It's so nice to be back. I actually jumped for joy when I walked into the studio today.
0: Yes. It's going to be a really good one. You were going ham in that CD closet. You picked out quite a hearty stack of some of your favorites, some of my favorites as well. And hopefully, my dear listening audience, some of your favorites. So, do you have anything you want to say before we jump back into it?
1: I'm happy to be back. I tried to pick some stuff that is some of my favorites too, but we want to hear your favorites. So if you want to call, recommend a song, just chat to us. Our studio line is 607-274-3217. Again, that's 607-274-3217. And yeah, I think that's all I got, other than what's coming up for us, DJ Theo.
0: Mm-hmm.
1: We have Leslie Evers coming up, but right now we have Bon Iver with the song Towers off the album Bon Iver, Bon Iver. 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

0: 92 WICB, Wonder Woman by Leslie Evers off her album I Can't Remember My Dreams. Before that, Bon Iver with Towers off her album Bon Iver, Bon Iver. And before that was Tracy Chapman with Bang, Bang, Bang off Matters of the Heart, which you heard at the top of the 2 o'clock hour. I'm DJ Theo, of course.
1: I'm DJ Ani.
0: We are bringing you through the next 2 hours of folk, Americana, and bluegrass music. Of course, first, before we get back to that, let's take a look at our central New York weather. This afternoon, we have a chance of showers with highs in the low 80s. Tonight, showers are likely with some patchy fog with lows in the upper 60s. Monday, a chance of showers and patchy fog with showers likely with highs in the low 80s. Monday night, partly cloudy skies with lows in the low 60s. And Tuesday, we're going to see mostly sunny skies with highs in the low 80s. Right now on Ithaca's beautiful South Hill, it's overcast skies. It's 75 degrees Fahrenheit and 24 degrees Celsius. You know, as soon as I left my dorm, I forgot my umbrella and it started to sprinkle. And I was like,
1: I did as well.
0: I'm going to be regretting this later because it's going to rain for the rest of the night. So if you're in the South Hill area, grab your umbrella. Have it safe and handy with you once that rain starts back up again. But I think DJ Ani will have music for us in the meantime. Why don't you give that to us?
1: Of course, DJ Theo. We have Circle D coming up, but right now we have Joan Baez with her song Imagine off her Greatest Hits album. 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
0: This is The Hobo's Lullaby.

0: Man, no thoughts going through my head right now. It's been a long week for the both of us. We're both resident assistants here at Ithaca College. So that means, you know, we're helping out residents. We're here early. We're going to help them move in this week to start up a new, you know, year at the college and a new year here at WICB.
1: Absolutely.
0: And we'll have some fresh faces. And I know our listeners, I know myself also as a listener of WICB, really enjoys hearing fresh faces and, well, I guess fresh voices on the air. So I'm really looking forward to that, and I hope you are as well.
1: Absolutely. Fresh voices, fresh music as well, coming from Phoebe Bridgers, which is why I put Better Oblivion Community Center in there. She recently dropped a new album, I think this past week. I haven't gotten to listen to it yet, but hopefully we're getting a little taste of her style in here on the Hobo's Lullaby as well.
0: Yeah, I know some radio stations got her album early. Unfortunately, we did not. Sorry, folks. the summers can be a bit difficult as we're a bit shorter staffed, but during the year, we'll get some cool stuff for sure.
1: Absolutely.
0: Especially with our full executive staff starting back up very soon, which are our folks here who run things, who you will definitely hear on the air also. Enough rambling from me. Let's jump back into the music here. We're going to hear from the Felice Brothers, and right now, Bela Fleck and the Flecktones have got their song Bonnie and Slide off their album UFO Tofu right here on 92 WICB.
1: This is the Hobo's Lullaby.

0: 92 WICB. That was She and Him with the song I Thought I Saw Your Face Today off the album Volume 1. Before that, you heard the Felice Brothers with Whiskey in My Whiskey off their self-titled album. And before that, you heard Bela Fleck and the Flecktones with Bonnie and Slide off their album UFO Tofu. We still have a little bit left here in the 2 o'clock hour. And before we get on to more music, let's take a look over at your central New York weather. Today, we have highs in the low 80s with a chance of showers. And tonight, we're looking at lows in the upper 60s with some more showers likely and then some patchy fog. Tomorrow, we're looking at highs in the low 80s with some more showers likely and that same patchy fog. And Tuesday, continued highs in the low 80s with some areas fogging and then mostly sunny skies. But currently on Ithaca's beautiful South Hill, it is overcast and it is 75 degrees Fahrenheit. Little bit of a sprinkle on our walk over to the studio today. So make sure you're grabbing your umbrellas as it will continue to rain throughout this week. Looking like a pretty rainy week.
1: Fun. Isn't that awesome?
0: We love that.
1: The 1 week we are busy for full days doing stuff. And now that we are not busy, it rains. That is a tale as old as time.
0: There you go.
1: 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We're going to hear from Joni Mitchell and Elliot Smith here on 92 WICB. The Hobo's Lullaby coming up right after this, right here on 92 WICB.
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0: 92 WICB. That was Johnny Cash with the song I Got a Boy and His Name is John off the Johnny Cash Children's Album. Before that, you heard Joni Mitchell with the song Free Man in Paris off her Greatest Hits album. And before that, you heard Elliott Smith with the song Whatever, Folk Song in C off the album New Moon. We've reached the end of the 2 o'clock hour here on the Hobo's Lullaby, but don't go anywhere. Don't touch that dial because we still have a whole other hour of great folk Americana and bluegrass tunes headed your way with me, DJ Ani.
1: And me, DJ Theo. Well, we've got one more song to wrap it up, courtesy of the one, the only Willie Nelson. This is Georgia on My Mind. This is off his 16 greatest hits, taking us into the 3 o'clock hour right here on 92 WICB.
0: This is the Hobo's Lullaby.

0: 92 WICB. That was Simon and Garfunkel with the song America off their album Live in Central Park to kick off the 3 o'clock hour here on the Hobo's Lullaby, your home for the best folk, Americana, and bluegrass tunes. As always, I'm DJ Ani.
1: And I'm DJ Theo. We are back together once again to give you the best in folk, Americana, and bluegrass tunes. You have anything to say before we jump back into our second hour?
0: Let's get back into it. Let's get some tunes.
1: Let's get some tunes. We're going to hear from Dolly Parton. And right now, Orville Peck, we've got Dead of Night. This is off his album entitled Pony, right here on 92 WICB.
0: This is the Hobo's Lullaby.

This next one is a song about another woman trying to steal another woman's man. Lord, if somebody tried to steal some of the guys I've been out with, it'd be more like petty theft. Anyway, this is about an old redheaded gal trying to steal my husband. Early on when we first got married, oh, she was absolutely beautiful. She was tall and skinny and redheaded, long legs, everything I wanted and didn't have. She was a knockout. She didn't get him. But I look at him every once in a while, and boy, I wish she had. Her name was Jolene. In fact, I saw a couple of drag queens out there that came in earlier. And they said, are you going to sing Jolene? I said, yes, I am. One of them looked more like me than I ever will. And the other one was prettier than any of us girls will ever be. So this is for the drag queens, and it's for you.

0: 92 WICB. That was Neutral Milk Hotel with Communist Daughter off their album In the Aeroplane Over the Sea. Before that was Dolly Parton with Jolene. That was off Live and Well. And before that was Orville Peck with Dead of Night off his album Pony. Right here on 92 WICB, The Hobo's Lullaby. Lots of great music is still on the way. But first, DJ Ani, would you like to take a look at that central New York weather for us?
1: I would love to, DJ Theo. Today, we have highs in the low 80s with a chance of showers, and tonight we're looking at lows in the upper 60s with some more showers likely and patchy fog. Tomorrow, we have highs again in the low 80s with more showers likely and that same patchy fog. And Tuesday, we're looking at continued highs in the low 80s with some areas foggy and then mostly sunny skies. But currently on Ithaca's beautiful South Hill, it is mostly cloudy and it is 73. So we've cooled down a little bit. Hopefully the rain has ceased out there for all of you folks here in the South Hill region. Let us know. Call us at 607-274-3217. Again, that's 607-274-3217. But here's to some more sunny skies this week.
0: Here's to more sunny skies as we are winding down our summer, unfortunately. Yeah. Well, what a fast summer it has been. But I'm excited for the fall. It'll be fun. And I love fall weather and lots of fun activities await.
1: Oh, yeah. I'm excited to hear a bunch of new voices on the Station for Innovation.
0: Mm-hmm. I'm excited to go to Applefest.
1: Applefest will be fun.
0: I'm excited for that. I haven't been in a couple years.
1: You haven't been in a couple years?
0: Yeah. I think the last time I went was like my sophomore year, my second year in Ithaca.
1: Interesting.
0: Yeah, I'm trying to remember.
1: I love Applefest.
0: It's a lot of fun. It is a lot of fun. All the fests here in Ithaca are quite a joy.
1: Absolutely.
0: Yeah.
1: And you know what else is a joy?
0: What else is a joy?
1: Some of that great music we got coming up for our dear listeners. We have Zoe Mulford coming up, but right now we also have Vance Gilbert with the song Leaving Avon off the album Unfamiliar Moon. 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
0: This is The Hobo's Lullaby.

0: 92 WICB, that was Caroline by the May Trio off their album Housewarming. Before that was Iron and Wine with their song Radio War off their album Our Endless Numbered Days. And before that was Zoe Mulford with Pocket Full of Quarters off her album Coyote Wings. Right here on 92 WICB, The Hobo's Lullaby. We're halfway through our 3 o'clock hour here.
1: Whoop whoop.
0: Woot woot. I'm having a great time. How about you?
1: I'm having a great first shift back. It's awesome.
0: Yeah, shaking the rust off.
1: Yeah.
0: Yeah. Yes.
1: I miss being here, being hands-on, being with all my favorite music.
0: Yeah. I've been here. So, well, I've been in and out. It's been a spotty summer where, you know, some weeks I'm in here a lot, some weeks I'm in here not a lot. But you'll be hearing me a whole lot more during the school year. So
1: there you go.
0: Look forward to that. We've got lots of great stuff on the way for you if you're a fan of WICB and our lovely specialty shows.
1: As I hope you all are.
0: Yeah, as you should. If you're listening to this, I'm sure you're a fan of
1: it. It's the place to be. It's the WICB.
0: It's a place to WICB.
1: There you go. There you go.
0: Yeah. That's one of our old slogans, apparently. Yes. Yeah,

0: 92 WICB. That was the Green Beans with the song A Happy Life off their self-titled album. Before that, you heard Sweet Meg with the song Those Memories of You off the album My Window Faces the South. And before that, you heard R.D. King with the song Versus Self off the album of the same name. We still have some amazing folk, Americana, and bluegrass tunes headed your way. But before we get into that, say, DJ Theo, would you like to look over at our central New York weather?
1: I would love to. Thank you, DJ Ani. This afternoon, we've got a chance of showers with highs in the low 80s. Tonight, showers are likely with some patchy fog with lows in the upper 60s. Monday, showers are likely with some patchy fog with highs in the low 80s. Sorry. Rain freeze. Monday night, we have mostly clear skies and a slight chance of showers with lows in the low 60s. And Tuesday, we've got areas of fog. Then we're going to see mostly sunny skies with highs in the low 80s. Right now on Ithaca's beautiful South Hill, it's mostly cloudy, 73 degrees Fahrenheit, 23 degrees Celsius. Lots of great music is still on the way, courtesy of Misty Mountain String Band and Lead Belly here on 92 WICB.
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0: 92 WICB, Jerry Garcia, David Greaseman, and Tony Rice with Little Sadie off their album The Pizza Tapes. Before that, Misty Mountain String Band with Nowhere to Roam off their album Kentucky Bound. And before that was Lead Belly with We're in Some Boat, Brother, off Lead Belly Sings for, or We're in the Same Boat. Did I say some boat?
1: I'm not sure.
0: Yeah, We're in the Same Boat. I think that's what I mean to say. Off Lead Belly Sings for Children. This is 92 WICB, The Hobo's Lullaby. Sorry.
1: No,
0: you usually
1: good.
0: Say that.
1: I've been DJ Ani.
0: And I've been DJ Theo. And we're coming to a close on our show today.
1: Ooh. Well, there's much more to come.
0: Yeah, we are just getting started.
1: Just the beginning.
0: This is just the beginning of many, many good shows to come.
1: Of course.
0: Yeah.
1: And as always, stay tuned.
0: Yeah, we've got more music, of course. It doesn't end with us after this. It's 2 hours of Global Grooves with Sonic Planet. You're home for Global Grooves. And we've also got Riding the New Wave following that. Following that is Eve Out Loud. And following that is The Rhythm Realm, ladies first, to conclude your specialty Sunday evening. So there's lots of great shows right here on the station for innovation. With that, we should wrap ours up now. DJ Ani, you should tell us what we've got.
1: Well, as always, DJ Theo, we're going to wrap up with some Bob Dylan. Today, the selection is In the Summertime off the album Shot of Love. 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

92WICB. This is DJ Mafi, and I'll be here with you for the next 2 hours of Sonic Planet, bringing you a variety of music genres from all around the world. Starting off this first hour, I played Fratelli Mancuso with their song Akuzi Vala Barca El Mari. As you can guess from their name, Fratelli Mancuso, this group is made up of two brothers, Enzo and Lorenzo Mancuso, both of whom are originally from Sutera, Italy. They were their own music teachers and started their careers by playing in a barber shop. They spent some time in London before returning back to Italy. Speaking about locations, since this is Sonic Planet, if you started in New York and traveled roughly 15,000 miles south, you'd reach the island that this next singer calls home, Haiti. The singer I'm talking about is André Toussaint. Though, he moved to the Bahamas in the 50s, and that's where he spent the rest of his life. Let's allow this next song by him to honor the beauty he brought to the world of music. So without further ado, here is André Toussaint with Little Nassau Bahama Mama, here on 92WICB Sonic Planet.

Yes, child. You love that clear blue water, the beaches, the straw market, the conch shadow at the Blackbird's Tavern, the dirty digs, and the junk in the club is swinging.

0: Thunder by Coalition. Before that, Je Attendre by Melgroove. And before that was Andre Toussaint's song Little Nassa, Bahama Mama, here on Sonic Planet. The next artist I'll be playing for you is Natasha Lowe, who is better known by her stage name of Tasha. Tasha grew up with a family of ballroom dancers who introduced her to the world of music. During her career, Tasha was a K-pop artist who was part of the group Scarf. Here is Tasha with her song Beyond the Ocean.
1: Yeah. Baby T's in the house.
2: Bobby.
1: Got this little duo for you right now. Talking about life, man. Now

Boris by Jandy Feliz, and before that, Franziska by Taken, here on 91.7 FM. Jandy Feliz, the artist I just played for you, is a singer-songwriter from the Dominican Republic. Starting off his career, he was part of a band, but then went solo in the early 2000s. Since then, he has released a few studio albums. I hope you enjoyed his song. Coming up is Frankie Anderson, but before that is Mar by Augusto Sigo here on the Station for Innovation, 92 WICB Sonic

The Limbo Song by Frankie Anderson. And before that was Mar by Augusto Sigo here on Sonic Planet with me, DJ Muffy. Well, Sonic Planet is nearing the end of the first hour. Though don't worry, because I've got one more hour coming up for you. To close out this first hour of Sonic Planet, though, I've got two more songs. Coming up is Ska Cubano, but before that is Baliza by Marcello on the Station for Innovation, 92 WICB.

You are tuned in to 92 WICB's very own Sonic Planet with me, DJ Mafi. You give me 2 hours and I will travel the world with you through music. I started off the second hour with Sertab Erener's, who is a Turkish singer from Istanbul, Turkey. Although she participated in the Eurovision Song Contest in 1989 and then again in 1990, she lost both of those competitions. Though she did not give up, she entered the contest again in 2003 and won the contest that year with her song Every Way That I Can. What an inspiration from her to teach us to follow our dreams and not give up. And she kept trying and then she made it. I have Raul Paz coming up for you, but right now here is Malbulo with Mal Dayeni here on the Station for Innovation 92 WICB.

This is Sonic Planet with me, DJ Mafi. So far this hour, I played music from Argentina, Cuba, Africa, and Turkey. The song I just played for you, Presente Permanente, was by Asida, and before that was Raul Paz with his song, Mulata. Raul Paz was born in the late 60s in Cuba. He learned music at an academy in Havana. Although he will write songs down, his preferred method is to create his music just by playing some instruments and seeing what comes to mind. I think really to understand an artist holistically, you need to look at their preferred method of writing because, you know, how did the song come about, right? Coming up for you is Barrio Jazz Gang, but right now here is Mary Yora by Adama Yolomba here on 92 WICB.

This is Sonic Planet WICB show that exposes you to music from all around the world. I'm DJ Mafi, and I hope you are enjoying the music today.

John Maria Testa with Dentro El Cinema, and before that was Samba Luku Samba by Ricardo Lembo and Makina Loca. I hope you've been enjoying the show today. I think it's really important to go outside your comfort zone and hear music that you may not listen to otherwise. It's good to, you know, zoom out a little bit and see music through a worldly lens. And I'm glad the station, WICB, has a show like this. Coming up for you is Damal by Africondo featuring Nicholas Menheim here on 92 WICB.

Soar by Diogal here on 91.7 FM. Well, it's getting close to the end of these past 2 hours of Sonic Planet with me, DJ Muffy. I thank you for traveling on WIZB FM Airlines as we have traveled the world through music. Please remain seated and have your seatbelts fastened until the last song of the show ends today. 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